I'm saying I'm sorry, you do love me. I'm saying I'm sorry, you do love me.

makes me so angry that this country has gotten to this point, that this fool, this bozo, has wound up where he has. He talks how he wants to punch people in the face. 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